0: 11:48, essa é a Inspira FM.
1: They say the holy water's watered down, and this town's lost its faith. Our colors will fade, a vent charm, and this

0: you're missing home. Only know you love her when you let her go. And you let her go.
1: Inspira FM
2: 97.7.

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